one tells you there's no other form of life, and you believe in that too.

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No one knows where they are. 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

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If the world was ending, you'd come over right. Right. If the world was ending, you would come over right. Right.

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But if the world was ending, you come over, right? You come over and you stay the night. Would you love me for the hell of it?

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1: And faces off with Iran-Contra investigators, and often...
2: I'm not going to tell falsehoods to the American people. I'll leave that to others. I'll leave that to others. I'll leave that to others.

unanswered question is, where is the money? Where is the money? The president has yet to address the issue of money.